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1: Today in Castlebar, it's 18 degrees with overcast clouds. Humidity sits around 83% and winds are near 9 kilometers per hour. It's feeling fairly mild overall. Tomorrow, Castlebar looks overcast clouds with a high near 20 and a low around 17. Winds average near 8 kilometers per hour. That's your weather from MPB.
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1: Today in Castlebar, it's 18 degrees with overcast clouds. Humidity sits around 84% and winds are near 10 kilometers per hour, so it's feeling fairly mild overall. Tomorrow, Castlebar looks overcast clouds with a high near 20 and a low around 17. Winds average near 8 kilometers per hour. That's your weather from MPB.
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1: Today in Castlebar, it's 18 degrees with overcast clouds. Humidity sits around 86% and winds are near 11 kilometers per hour, so it's feeling fairly mild overall. Tomorrow, Castlebar looks light rain with a high near 22 and a low around 17. Winds average near 10 kilometers per hour. That's your weather from MPB.
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1: Today in Castlebar, it's 18 degrees with overcast clouds. Humidity sits around 87% and winds are near 11 kilometers per hour, so it's feeling fairly mild overall. Tomorrow, Castlebar looks light rain with a high near 22 and a low around 17. Winds average near 10 kilometers per hour. That's your weather from MPB.
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1: Today in Castlebar, it's 18 degrees with overcast clouds. Humidity sits around 87% and winds are near 11 kilometres per hour, so it's feeling fairly mild overall. Tomorrow, Castlebar looks like rain with a high near 22 and a low around 17. Winds average near 10 kilometres per hour. That's your weather from MPB.
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1: Today in Castlebar, it's 18 degrees with broken clouds. Humidity sits around 88% and winds are near 10 kilometers per hour, so it's feeling fairly mild overall. Tomorrow, Castlebar looks light rain with a high near 22 and a low around 17. Winds average near 10 kilometers per hour. That's your weather from MPB.
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1: Today in Castlebar, it's 18 degrees with broken clouds. Humidity sits around 89% and winds are near 9 kilometers per hour, so it's feeling fairly mild overall. Tomorrow, Castlebar looks light rain with a high near 22 and a low around 17. Winds average near 10 kilometers per hour. That's your weather from MPB.
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2: The number of people who've died in the earthquake that struck Colombia on Monday is now at least 240. Teams of firefighters, soldiers and volunteers are continuing efforts to rescue any of the survivors, with 200 people still missing. Maria Jose Torres Macho is the UN resident coordinator in Colombia.
3: Right now the concern is rescuing people, but also there are immediate needs that we are assessing in close cooperation with the government authorities that are on the lead, and particularly on water and sanitation. The communications have been cut in most of Chocó, in the Pacific area and rural area, so we don't know exactly what is the situation there.
2: The wife of the former Donegal footballer James McHugh died in hospital last night from injuries sustained in a road crash in County Cavan, which already claimed the life of her husband. Noreen McHugh, who was in her 60s, had been airlifted to Beaumont Hospital in Dublin following the collision on the N3 between Cavan and Virginia on Monday afternoon. Her husband, who had been driving the car, was killed in the crash. We're in for another scorcher. A status yellow high temperature warning for Leinster and Tipperary is now in effect, with temperatures set to hit as high as 29 degrees today. The alert will run until 6 a.m. on Friday. And viewing events will take place across the country today ahead of a deep partial eclipse over Irish skies. The moon is set to cover more than 90% of the sun, and it'll be the last eclipse visible from Ireland until 2090. Kevin O'Mahony reports.
4: A host of public events have been organised across the country to view the eclipse. Observatories at Dunsink in Dublin, as well as Blackrock Castle in Cork, have organised viewings, with public events also set to take place at Maynooth University, Queen's University Belfast and at Dublin's Phoenix Park. The eclipse will become visible at around 6 o'clock this evening, with maximum coverage of the sun happening shortly after 7 o'clock. However, best viewing of the eclipse depends on location and cloud cover.
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1: The number of people who've died in the earthquake that struck Colombia on Monday is now at least 240. Teams of firefighters, soldiers and volunteers are continuing efforts to rescue any of the survivors, with 200 people still missing. Maria Jose Torres Macho is the UN resident coordinator in Colombia.
2: Right now the concern is rescuing people, but also there are immediate needs that we are assessing in close cooperation with the government authorities that are on the lead, and particularly on water and sanitation. The communications have been cut in most of Chocó, in the Pacific area and rural area, so we don't know exactly what is the situation there.
1: The wife of the former Donegal footballer James McHugh died in hospital last night from injuries sustained in a road crash in County Cavan, which already claimed the life of her husband. Noreen McHugh, who was in her 60s, had been airlifted to Beaumont Hospital in Dublin following the collision on the N3 between Cavan and Virginia on Monday afternoon. Her husband, who had been driving the car, was killed in the crash. We're in for another scorcher. A status yellow high temperature warning for Leinster and Tipperary is now in effect, with temperatures set to hit as high as 29 degrees today. The alert will run until 6 a.m. on Friday. And viewing events will take place across the country today ahead of a deep partial eclipse over Irish skies. The moon is set to cover more than 90% of the sun, and it'll be the last eclipse visible from Ireland until 2090. Kevin O'Mahony reports.
3: A host of public events have been organised across the country to view the eclipse. Observatories at Dunsink in Dublin, as well as Blackrock Castle in Cork, have organised viewings, with public events also set to take place at Maynooth University, Queen's University Belfast and at Dublin's Phoenix Park. The eclipse will become visible at around 6 o'clock this evening, with maximum coverage of the sun happening shortly after 7 o'clock. However, best viewing of the eclipse depends on location and cloud cover.
4: Today in Castlebar, it's 18 degrees with broken clouds. Humidity sits around 88% and winds are near 10 kilometres per hour, so it's feeling fairly mild overall. Tomorrow, Castlebar looks light rain with a high near 22 and a low around 17. Winds average near 10 kilometres per hour. That's your weather from MPB.
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1: The number of people who've died in the earthquake that struck Colombia on Monday is now at least 240. Teams of firefighters, soldiers and volunteers are continuing efforts to rescue any of the survivors, with 200 people still missing. Maria Jose Torres Macho is the UN resident coordinator in Colombia.
2: Right now the concern is rescuing people, but also there are immediate needs that we are assessing in close cooperation with the government authorities that are on the lead, and particularly on water and sanitation. The communications have been cut in most of Chocó, in the Pacific area and rural area, so we don't know exactly what is the situation there.
1: The wife of the former Donegal footballer James McHugh died in hospital last night from injuries sustained in a road crash in County Cavan, which already claimed the life of her husband. Noreen McHugh, who was in her 60s, had been airlifted to Beaumont Hospital in Dublin following the collision on the N3 between Cavan and Virginia on Monday afternoon. Her husband, who'd been driving the car, was killed in the crash. We're in for another scorcher. A status yellow high temperature warning for Leinster and Tipperary is now in effect, with temperatures set to hit as high as 29 degrees today. The alert will run until 6 a.m. on Friday. And viewing events will take place across the country today ahead of a deep partial eclipse over Irish skies. The moon is set to cover more than 90% of the sun, and it'll be the last eclipse visible from Ireland until 2090. Kevin O'Mahony reports.
3: A host of public events have been organised across the country to view the eclipse. Observatories at Dunsink in Dublin, as well as Blackrock Castle in Cork, have organised viewings, with public events also set to take place at Maynooth University, Queen's University Belfast and at Dublin's Phoenix Park. The eclipse will become visible at around 6 o'clock this evening, with maximum coverage of the sun happening shortly after 7 o'clock. However, best viewing of the eclipse depend on location and cloud cover.
4: Today in Castlebar, it's 19 degrees with overcast clouds. Humidity sits around 83% and winds are near 12 kilometres per hour. So it's feeling warm and you should be comfortable outside. Tomorrow, Castlebar looks overcast clouds with a high near 23 and a low around 17. Winds average near 11 kilometres per hour. That's your weather from MPB.
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1: The number of people who've died in the earthquake that struck Colombia on Monday is now at least 240. Teams of firefighters, soldiers and volunteers are continuing efforts to rescue any of the survivors, with 200 people still missing. Maria Jose Torres Macho is the UN resident coordinator in Colombia.
2: Right now the concern is rescuing people, but also there are immediate needs that we are assessing in close cooperation with the government authorities that are on the lead, and particularly on water and sanitation. The communications have been cut in most of Chocó, in the Pacific area and rural area, so we don't know exactly what is the situation there.
1: The wife of the former Donegal footballer James McHugh died in hospital last night from injuries sustained in a road crash in County Cavan, which already claimed the life of her husband. Noreen McHugh, who was in her 60s, had been airlifted to Beaumont Hospital in Dublin following the collision on the N3 between Cavan and Virginia on Monday afternoon. Her husband, who'd been driving the car, was killed in the crash. We're in for another scorcher. A status yellow high temperature warning for Leinster and Tipperary is now in effect, with temperatures set to hit as high as 29 degrees today. The alert will run until 6 a.m. on Friday. And viewing events will take place across the country today ahead of a deep partial eclipse over Irish skies. The moon is set to cover more than 90% of the sun, and it'll be the last eclipse visible from Ireland until 2090. Kevin O'Mahony reports.
3: A host of public events have been organised across the country to view the eclipse. Observatories at Dunsink in Dublin, as well as Blackrock Castle in Cork, have organised viewings, with public events also set to take place at Maynooth University, Queen's University Belfast and at Dublin's Phoenix Park. The eclipse will become visible at around 6 o'clock this evening, with maximum coverage of the sun happening shortly after 7 o'clock. However, best viewing of the eclipse depends on location and cloud cover.
4: Today in Castlebar, it's 19 degrees with overcast clouds. Humidity sits around 85% and winds are near 13 kilometres per hour, so it's feeling fairly mild overall. Tomorrow, Castlebar looks overcast clouds with a high near 23 and a low around 17. Winds average near 11 kilometres per hour. That's your weather from MPB.
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0: Taylor Swift is number one this week with I Knew It, I Knew You.
1: When we said goodbye, wondering if I'd made it up in my mind. 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
0: But will she make it another week at the top of the chart? Join me on the next Airplay 40 chart to see whether they stay at the top of the countdown or will we have a brand new number one, all right here on Airplay 40.
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1: Rescue teams are frantically fighting through the rubble of collapsed buildings to find survivors and recover bodies after the most devastating earthquake to strike Colombia this century. It's believed around 250 people were killed in Monday's quake, but hundreds are missing. Colombia's president, who only took office last week, Alberto de la Piera, says his administration will send more help.
2: Aquí está haciendo presencia el gobierno nacional para afrontar esta tragedia.
3: The national government is here to respond to this tragedy, as it should. In the midst of so much pain, I want to express my solidarity with the victims and their families. This tremendous suffering also affects us deeply in the national government. A tragedy like this plunges all of Colombia into mourning.
1: We are in for another scorcher. A status yellow high temperature warning for Leinster and Tipperary is now in effect until Friday morning, with temperatures set to hit 29 degrees or even higher today. But Erin's Liz Walsh says the latest hot spell will be hardest on young children and the elderly.
4: So we're expecting daytime temperatures in the high 20s, possibly brushing 30 degrees today, combined with warm nighttime temperatures. So a yellow warning is a be aware warning, really. So while these temperatures will not affect most people, they might affect more vulnerable members of society, such as the elderly, very young, and others with underlying health conditions. And there's also the aspect of increased water safety issues due to the increased water usage because of the fine weather.
1: Stargazers are in for a treat later today, as more than 90% of the sun is due to be covered by the moon this evening in a partial solar eclipse that can be viewed across the country, cloud permitting. It was 1999 when the last significant eclipse was visible in Ireland, and will be more than 60 years before the next one. Many events have been organised across the country to view it, including at Dunsink Observatory. Its public engagement and education officer, Sive Leahy, has this advice for those trying to catch a glimpse of the eclipse, which will become visible at around 6 p.m.
5: Whatever you do, don't look directly at the sun. Don't use sunglasses. That's not going to be enough. If you are lucky enough to have solar eclipse glasses, absolutely get them out and use them. If not, there's lots of indirect viewing techniques that you can use. So things like a pinhole or even a colander that you'd have in your kitchen, you can use to make a projection of the eclipse onto the ground or onto a sheet of paper.
6: Today in Castlebar, it's 20 degrees with overcast clouds. Humidity sits around 85% and winds are near 15 kilometres per hour. So it's feeling warm and you should be comfortable outside. Tomorrow, Castlebar looks overcast clouds with a high near 23 and a low around 17. Winds average near 11 kilometres per hour. That's your weather from MPB.
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0: Mealy Everest on Saturday afternoon here on MPB Radio 1 for Dance Party Weekly. 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
2: Rescue teams are frantically fighting through the rubble of collapsed buildings to find survivors and recover bodies after the most devastating earthquake to strike Colombia this century. It's believed around 250 people were killed in Monday's quake, but hundreds are missing. Colombia's president, who only took office last week, Alberto de la Piera, says his administration will send more help.
3: Aquí está haciendo presencia el gobierno nacional para afrontar esta tragedia.
4: The national government is here to respond to this tragedy, as it should. In the midst of so much pain, I want to express my solidarity with the victims and their families. This tremendous suffering also affects us deeply in the national government. A tragedy like this plunges all of Colombia into mourning.
2: We are in for another scorcher. A status yellow high temperature warning for Leinster and Tipperary is now in effect until Friday morning, with temperatures set to hit 29 degrees or even higher today. Met Éireann's Liz Walsh says the latest hot spell will be hardest on young children and the elderly.
5: So we're expecting daytime temperatures in the high 20s, possibly brushing 30 degrees today, combined with warm nighttime temperatures. So a yellow warning is a be aware warning, really. So while these temperatures will not affect most people, they might affect more vulnerable members of society, such as the elderly, very young, and others with underlying health conditions. And there's also the aspect of increased water safety issues due to the increased water usage because of the fine weather.
2: Stargazers are in for a treat later today, as more than 90% of the sun is due to be covered by the moon this evening in a partial solar eclipse that can be viewed across the country, cloud permitting. It was 1999 when the last significant eclipse was visible in Ireland, and will be more than 60 years before the next one. Many events have been organised across the country to view it, including at Dunsink Observatory. Its public engagement and education officer, Sive Leahy, has this advice for those trying to catch a glimpse of the eclipse, which will become visible at around 6 p.m.
6: Whatever you do, don't look directly at the sun. Don't use sunglasses. That's not going to be enough. If you are lucky enough to have solar eclipse glasses, absolutely get them out and use them. If not, there's lots of indirect viewing techniques that you can use. So things like a pinhole or even a colander that you'd have in your kitchen, you can use to make a projection of the eclipse onto the ground or onto a sheet of paper.
7: Today in Castlebar, it's 20 degrees with overcast clouds. Humidity sits around 85% and winds are near 13 kilometres per hour. So it's feeling warm and you should be comfortable outside. Tomorrow, Castlebar looks overcast clouds with a high near 23 and a low around 17. Winds average near 11 kilometres per hour. That's your weather from MPB.
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1: When we said goodbye, wondering if I'd made it up in my mind. 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
0: But will she make it another week at the top of the chart? Join me on the next Airplay 40 chart to see whether they stay at the top of the countdown or will we have a brand new number one, all right here on Airplay 40.
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1: Rescue teams are frantically fighting through the rubble of collapsed buildings to find survivors and recover bodies after the most devastating earthquake to strike Colombia this century. It's believed around 250 people were killed in Monday's quake, but hundreds are missing. Colombia's president, who only took office last week, Alberto de la Piera, says his administration will send more help.
2: Aquí está haciendo presencia el gobierno nacional para afrontar esta tragedia.
3: The national government is here to respond to this tragedy, as it should. In the midst of so much pain, I want to express my solidarity with the victims and their families. This tremendous suffering also affects us deeply in the national government. A tragedy like this plunges all of Colombia into mourning.
1: We are in for another scorcher. A status yellow high temperature warning for Leinster and Tipperary is now in effect until Friday morning, with temperatures set to hit 29 degrees or even higher today. Met Éireann's Liz Walsh says the latest hot spell will be hardest on young children and the elderly.
4: So we're expecting daytime temperatures in the high 20s, possibly brushing 30 degrees today, combined with warm nighttime temperatures. So a yellow warning is a be aware warning, really. So while these temperatures will not affect most people, they might affect more vulnerable members of society, such as the elderly, very young, and others with underlying health conditions. And there's also the aspect of increased water safety issues due to the increased water usage because of the fine weather.
1: Stargazers are in for a treat later today, as more than 90% of the sun is due to be covered by the moon this evening in a partial solar eclipse that can be viewed across the country, cloud permitting. It was 1999 when the last significant eclipse was visible in Ireland, and will be more than 60 years before the next one. Many events have been organised across the country to view it, including at Dunsink Observatory. Its public engagement and education officer, Sive Leahy, has this advice for those trying to catch a glimpse of the eclipse, which will become visible at around 6 p.m.
5: Whatever you do, don't look directly at the sun. Don't use sunglasses. That's not going to be enough. If you are lucky enough to have solar eclipse glasses, absolutely get them out and use them. If not, there's lots of indirect viewing techniques that you can use. So things like a pinhole or even a colander that you'd have in your kitchen, you can use to make a projection of the eclipse onto the ground or onto a sheet of paper.
6: Today in Castlebar, it's 22 degrees with overcast clouds. Humidity sits around 80% and winds are near 13 kilometres per hour. So it's feeling warm and you should be comfortable outside. Tomorrow, Castlebar looks overcast clouds with a high near 23 and a low around 17. Winds average near 11 kilometres per hour. That's your weather from MPB.
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0: Taylor Swift is number one this week with I Knew It, I Knew You. When we said goodbye, wondering if I'd made it up in my mind. Now you look me in the eye. But will she make it another week at the top of the chart? Join me on the next Airplay 40 chart to see whether they stay at the top of the countdown or will we have a brand new number one, all right here on Airplay 40.
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1: Rescue teams are frantically fighting through the rubble of collapsed buildings to find survivors and recover bodies after the most devastating earthquake to strike Colombia this century. It's believed around 250 people were killed in Monday's quake, but hundreds are missing. Colombia's president, who only took office last week, Alberto de la Piera, says his administration will send more help.
2: Aquí está haciendo presencia el gobierno nacional para afrontar esta tragedia.
3: The national government is here to respond to this tragedy, as it should. In the midst of so much pain, I want to express my solidarity with the victims and their families. This tremendous suffering also affects us deeply in the national government. A tragedy like this plunges all of Colombia into mourning.
1: We are in for another scorcher. A status yellow high temperature warning for Leinster and Tipperary is now in effect until Friday morning, with temperatures set to hit 29 degrees or even higher today. Met Éireann's Liz Walsh says the latest hot spell will be hardest on young children and the elderly.
4: So we're expecting daytime temperatures in the high 20s, possibly brushing 30 degrees today, combined with warm nighttime temperatures. So a yellow warning is a be aware warning, really. So while these temperatures will not affect most people, they might affect more vulnerable members of society, such as the elderly, very young, and others with underlying health conditions. And there's also the aspect of increased water safety issues due to the increased water usage because of the fine weather.
1: Stargazers are in for a treat later today, as more than 90% of the sun is due to be covered by the moon this evening in a partial solar eclipse that can be viewed across the country, cloud permitting. It was 1999 when the last significant eclipse was visible in Ireland, and will be more than 60 years before the next one. Many events have been organised across the country to view it, including at Dunsink Observatory. Its public engagement and education officer, Sive Leahy, has this advice for those trying to catch a glimpse of the eclipse, which will become visible at around 6 p.m.
5: Whatever you do, don't look directly at the sun. Don't use sunglasses. That's not going to be enough. If you are lucky enough to have solar eclipse glasses, absolutely get them out and use them. If not, there's lots of indirect viewing techniques that you can use. So things like a pinhole or even a colander that you'd have in your kitchen, you can use to make a projection of the eclipse onto the ground or onto a sheet of paper.
6: Today in Castlebar, it's 22 degrees with overcast clouds. Humidity sits around 78% and winds are near 13 kilometres per hour. So it's feeling warm and you should be comfortable outside. Tomorrow, Castlebar looks overcast clouds with a high near 23 and a low around 17. Winds average near 11 kilometres per hour. That's your weather from MPB.
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1: Rescue teams are frantically fighting through the rubble of collapsed buildings to find survivors and recover bodies after the most devastating earthquake to strike Colombia this century. It's believed around 250 people were killed in Monday's quake, but hundreds are missing. Colombia's president, who only took office last week, Alvarado de la Piera, says his administration will send more help.
2: Aquí está haciendo presencia el gobierno nacional para afrontar esta tragedia.
3: The national government is here to respond to this tragedy, as it should. In the midst of so much pain, I want to express my solidarity with the victims and their families. This tremendous suffering also affects us deeply in the national government. A tragedy like this plunges all of Colombia into mourning.
1: We are in for another scorcher. A status yellow high temperature warning for Leinster and Tipperary is now in effect until Friday morning, with temperatures set to hit 29 degrees or even higher today. Met Éireann's Liz Walsh says the latest hot spell will be hardest on young children and the elderly.
4: So we're expecting daytime temperatures in the high 20s, possibly brushing 30 degrees today, combined with warm nighttime temperatures. So a yellow warning is a be aware warning, really. So while these temperatures will not affect most people, they might affect more vulnerable members of society, such as the elderly, very young, and others with underlying health conditions. And there's also the aspect of increased water safety issues due to the increased water usage because of the fine weather.
1: Stargazers are in for a treat later today, as more than 90% of the sun is due to be covered by the moon this evening in a partial solar eclipse that can be viewed across the country, cloud permitting. It was 1999 when the last significant eclipse was visible in Ireland, and will be more than 60 years before the next one. Many events have been organised across the country to view it, including at Dunsink Observatory. Its public engagement and education officer, Sive Leahy, has this advice for those trying to catch a glimpse of the eclipse, which will become visible at around 6 p.m.
5: Whatever you do, don't look directly at the sun. Don't use sunglasses. That's not going to be enough. If you are enough to have solar eclipse glasses, absolutely get them out and use them. If not, there's lots of indirect viewing techniques that you can use. So things like a pinhole or even a colander that you'd have in your kitchen, you can use to make a projection of the eclipse onto the ground or onto a sheet of paper.
6: Today in Castlebar, it's 22 degrees with overcast clouds. Humidity sits around 79% and winds are near 16 kilometres per hour. So it's feeling warm and you should be comfortable outside. Tomorrow, Castlebar looks overcast clouds with a high near 24 and a low around 17. Winds average near 10 kilometres per hour. That's your weather from MPB.
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3: Excitement is building over the solar eclipse that will be visible in Ireland and Europe this evening. The eclipse will become visible in Ireland shortly after 6 p.m. with maximum darkness occurring at around 7:10 before ending after 8. In Spain, where the total eclipse will be best seen, 1.5 million people are expected to visit the country to witness it. Eye specialists are warning people not to look directly at the sun during any part of this evening's eclipse. Demand for special glasses has been huge, with many places selling out. These people have been queuing for hours to try and get them.
4: Well, I'm queuing to get the solar eclipse glasses today. I'm hoping to go somewhere elevated. The cloud cover is meant to decrease from 6 p.m. so can't wait, looking forward to it.
5: My name is Tommy, I'm 8. We're gonna go to Phoenix Park to look at the eclipse, and I think it would be very cool.
6: I'm Greg, from Toronto, but we live here now for work. We're queuing so that tonight we can go with the dogs to see the eclipse.
7: Yeah, someone shared me the information with our group in Trinity, so I was like, okay, maybe I'll have a look, but I didn't expect that the line would be so long.
3: A man is recovering in hospital after being bitten by a shark off the coast of County Waterford. The Irish Coast Guard was alerted to the incident on board a small vessel south of Ardmore at 4:15 yesterday afternoon. A spokesperson for the Coast Guard said the report was that a man on board the fishing vessel had a leg injury inflicted by a bite from a shark. It's emerged that a number of people were injured after being attacked by a dog in County Clare. The sheepdog, which was described as extremely vicious, was put down after the attack, which happened last Saturday near O'Brien's Bridge. Clare County Dog Warden Frankie Coote said he was alerted to the incident after a call from the guards.
8: When I arrived anyway, the dog was so extremely vicious, it was unreal. For a sheepdog, no. You might expect it from a larger breed. We had no choice then, in conjunction with the Gardaí. We sedated the dog, but I did eventually secure the dog and bring him away, and he was brought to the vet then and humanely described. But he was unbelievable. Most savage dog I had seen now in any breed.
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1: Excitement is building over the solar eclipse that will be visible in Ireland and Europe this evening. The eclipse will become visible in Ireland shortly after 6 p.m. with maximum darkness occurring at around 7:10 before ending after 8. In Spain, where the total eclipse will be best seen, 1.5 million people are expected to visit the country to witness it. Eye specialists are warning people not to look directly at the sun during any part of this evening's eclipse. Demand for special glasses has been huge, with many places selling out. These people have been queuing for hours to try and get them.
2: Well, I'm queuing to get the solar eclipse glasses today. I'm hoping to go somewhere elevated. The cloud cover is meant to decrease from 6 p.m. so can't wait, looking forward to it.
3: My name is Tommy, I'm 8. We're gonna go to Phoenix Park to look at the eclipse, and I think it would be very cool.
4: I'm Greg, from Toronto, but we live here now for work. We're queuing so that tonight we can go with the dogs to see the eclipse.
5: Yeah, someone shared me the information with our group in Trinity, so I was like, okay, maybe I'll have a look, but I didn't expect that the line would be so long.
1: A man is recovering in hospital after being bitten by a shark off the coast of County Waterford. The Irish Coast Guard was alerted to the incident on board a small vessel south of Ardmore at 4:15 yesterday afternoon. A spokesperson for the Coast Guard said the report was that a man on board the fishing vessel had a leg injury inflicted by a bite from a shark. It's emerged that a number of people were injured after being attacked by a dog in County Clare. The sheepdog, which was described as extremely vicious, was put down after the attack, which happened last Saturday near O'Brien's Bridge. Clare County Dog Warden Frankie Coote said he was alerted to the incident after a call from the guards.
6: When I arrived anyway, the dog was so extremely vicious, it was unreal. For a sheepdog, no. You might expect it from a larger breed. We had no choice then, in conjunction with the Gardaí. We sedated the dog, but I did eventually secure the dog and bring him away. And then we brought to the vet then and humanely described. But he was unbelievable. Most savage dog I had seen now in any breed.
7: Today in Castlebar, it's 22 degrees with overcast clouds. Humidity sits around 79% and winds are near 17 kilometres per hour, so it's feeling warm and you should be comfortable outside. Tomorrow, Castlebar looks overcast clouds with a high near 24 and a low around 17. Winds average near 10 kilometres per hour. That's your weather from MPB.
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1: Excitement is building over the solar eclipse that will be visible in Ireland and Europe this evening. The eclipse will become visible in Ireland shortly after 6 p.m. with maximum darkness occurring at around 7:10 before ending after 8. In Spain, where the total eclipse will be best seen, 1.5 million people are expected to visit the country to witness it. Eye specialists are warning people not to look directly at the sun during any part of this evening's eclipse. Demand for special glasses has been huge, with many places selling out. These people have been queuing for hours to try and get them.
2: Well, I'm queuing to get the solar eclipse glasses today. I'm hoping to go somewhere elevated. The cloud cover is meant to decrease from 6 p.m. so can't wait, looking forward to it.
3: My name is Tommy, I'm 8. We're going to go to Phoenix Park to look at the eclipse, and I think it would be very cool.
4: I'm Greg from Toronto, but we live here now for work. We're queuing so that tonight we can go with the dogs to see the eclipse.
5: Yeah, someone shared me the information with our group in Trinity, so I was like, okay, maybe I'll have a look, but I didn't expect that the line would be so long.
1: A man is recovering in hospital after being bitten by a shark off the coast of County Waterford. The Irish Coast Guard was alerted to the incident on board a small vessel south of Ardmore at 4:15 yesterday afternoon. A spokesperson for the Coast Guard said the report was that a man on board the fishing vessel had a leg injury inflicted by a bite from a shark. It's emerged that a number of people were injured after being attacked by a dog in County Clare. The sheepdog, which was described as extremely vicious, was put down after the attack, which happened last Saturday near O'Brien's Bridge. Clare County Dog Warden Frankie Coote said he was alerted to the incident after a call from the guards.
6: When I arrived anyway, the dog was so extremely vicious, it was unreal. For a sheepdog, no. You might expect it from a larger breed. We had no choice then, in conjunction with the Gardaí. We sedated the dog, but I did eventually secure the dog and bring him away. And then we brought to the vet then and humanely described. But he was unbelievable. Most savage dog I had seen now in any breed.
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1: Excitement is building over the solar eclipse that will be visible in Ireland and Europe this evening. The eclipse will become visible in Ireland shortly after 6 p.m. with maximum darkness occurring at around 7:10 before ending after 8. In Spain, where the total eclipse will be best seen, 1.5 million people are expected to visit the country to witness it. Eye specialists are warning people not to look directly at the sun during any part of this evening's eclipse. Demand for special glasses has been huge, with many places selling out. These people have been queuing for hours to try and get them.
2: Well, I'm queuing to get the solar eclipse glasses today. I'm hoping to go somewhere elevated. The cloud cover is meant to decrease from 6 p.m. so can't wait, looking forward to it.
3: My name is Tommy, I'm 8. We're going to go to Phoenix Park to look at the eclipse, and I think it would be very cool.
4: I'm Greg from Toronto, but we live here now for work. We're queuing so that tonight we can go with the dogs to see the eclipse.
5: Yeah, someone shared me the information with our group in Trinity, so I was like, okay, maybe I'll have a look, but I didn't expect that the line would be so long.
1: A man is recovering in hospital after being bitten by a shark off the coast of County Waterford. The Irish Coast Guard was alerted to the incident on board a small vessel south of Ardmore at 4:15 yesterday afternoon. A spokesperson for the Coast Guard said the report was that a man on board the fishing vessel had a leg injury inflicted by a bite from a shark. It's emerged that a number of people were injured after being attacked by a dog in County Clare. The sheepdog, which was described as extremely vicious, was put down after the attack, which happened last Saturday near O'Brien's Bridge. Clare County Dog Warden Frankie Coote said he was alerted to the incident after a call from the guards.
6: When I arrived anyway, the dog was so extremely vicious, it was unreal. For a sheepdog, no. You might expect it from a larger breed. We had no choice then, in conjunction with the Gardaí. We sedated the dog, but I did eventually secure the dog and bring him away. And he was brought to the vet then and humanely described. But he was unbelievable. Most savage dog I had seen now in any breed.
7: Today in Castlebar, it's 23 degrees with overcast clouds. Humidity sits around 74% and winds are near 17 kilometres per hour. So it's feeling warm and you should be comfortable outside. Tomorrow, Castlebar looks overcast clouds with a high near 24 and a low around 17. Winds average near 10 kilometres per hour. That's your weather from MPB.
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1: Excitement is building over the solar eclipse that will be visible in Ireland and Europe this evening. The eclipse will become visible in Ireland shortly after 6 p.m. with maximum darkness occurring at around 7:10 before ending after 8. In Spain, where the total eclipse will be best seen, 1.5 million people are expected to visit the country to witness it. Eye specialists are warning people not to look directly at the sun during any part of this evening's eclipse. Demand for special glasses has been huge, with many places selling out. These people have been queuing for hours to try and get them.
2: Well, I'm queuing to get the solar eclipse glasses today. I'm hoping to go somewhere elevated. The cloud cover is meant to decrease from 6 p.m, so can't wait, looking forward to it.
3: My name is Tommy. I'm 8. We're going to go to Phoenix Park to look at the eclipse, and I think it will be very cool.
4: I'm Greg. From Toronto, but we live here now for work. We're queuing so that tonight we can go with the dogs to see the eclipse.
5: Yeah, someone shared me the information with our group in Trinity, so I was like, okay, maybe I'll have a look, but I didn't expect that the line would be so long.
1: A man is recovering in hospital after being bitten by a shark off the coast of County Waterford. The Irish Coast Guard was alerted to the incident on board a small vessel south of Ardmore at 4:15 yesterday afternoon. A spokesperson for the Coast Guard said the report was that a man on board the fishing vessel had a leg injury inflicted by a bite from a shark. It's emerged that a number of people were injured after being attacked by a dog in County Clare. The sheepdog, which was described as extremely vicious, was put down after the attack, which happened last Saturday near O'Brien's Bridge. Clare County Dog Warden Frankie Coote said he was alerted to the incident after a call from the guards.
6: When I arrived anyway, the dog was so extremely vicious, it was unreal. For a sheepdog, no. You might expect it from a larger breed. We had no choice then, in conjunction with the Gardaí. We sedated the dog, but I did eventually secure the dog and bring him away. And then he was brought to the vet then and humanely described. But he was unbelievably most savage dog I had seen now in any breed.
7: Today in Castlebar, it's 23 degrees with overcast clouds. Humidity sits around 73% and winds are near 16 kilometres per hour. So it's feeling warm and you should be comfortable outside. Tomorrow, Castlebar looks overcast clouds with a high near 24 and a low around 17. Winds average near 10 kilometres per hour. That's your weather from MPB.
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1: Excitement is building over the solar eclipse that will be visible in Ireland and Europe this evening. The eclipse will become visible in Ireland shortly after 6 p.m. with maximum darkness occurring at around 7:10 before ending after 8. In Spain, where the total eclipse will be best seen, 1.5 million people are expected to visit the country to witness it. Eye specialists are warning people not to look directly at the sun during any part of this evening's eclipse. Demand for special glasses has been huge, with many places selling out. These people have been queuing for hours to try and get them.
2: Well, I'm queuing to get the solar eclipse glasses today. I'm hoping to go somewhere elevated. The cloud cover is meant to decrease from 6 p.m. so can't wait, looking forward to it.
3: My name is Tommy. I'm 8. We're going to go to Phoenix Park to look at the eclipse, and I think it will be very cool.
4: I'm Greg from Toronto, but we live here now for work. We're queuing so that tonight we can go with the dogs to see the eclipse.
5: Yeah, someone shared me the information with our group in Trinity, so I was like, okay, maybe I'll have a look, but I didn't expect that the line would be so long.
1: A man is recovering in hospital after being bitten by a shark off the coast of County Waterford. The Irish Coast Guard was alerted to the incident on board a small vessel south of Ardmore at 4:15 yesterday afternoon. A spokesperson for the Coast Guard said the report was that a man on board the fishing vessel had a leg injury inflicted by a bite from a shark. It's emerged that a number of people were injured after being attacked by a dog in County Clare. The sheepdog, which was described as extremely vicious, was put down after the attack, which happened last Saturday near O'Brien's Bridge. Clare County dog warden Frankie Coote said he was alerted to the incident after a call from the guards.
6: When I arrived anyway, the dog was so extremely vicious, it was unreal. For a sheepdog, no. You might expect it from a larger breed. We had no choice then in conjunction with the Gardaí. We sedated the dog, but I did eventually secure the dog and bring him away. And he was brought to the vet then and humanely described. But he was unbelievable. Most savage dog I had seen now in any breed.
7: Today in Castlebar, it's 22 degrees with overcast clouds. Humidity sits around 76% and winds are near 12 kilometres per hour. So it's feeling warm and you should be comfortable outside. Tomorrow, Castlebar looks overcast clouds with a high near 24 and a low around 17. Winds average near 10 kilometres per hour. That's your weather from MPB.
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1: Excitement is building over the solar eclipse that will be visible in Ireland and Europe this evening. The eclipse will become visible in Ireland shortly after 6 p.m. with maximum darkness occurring at around 7:10 before ending after 8. In Spain, where the total eclipse will be best seen, 1.5 million people are expected to visit the country to witness it. Eye specialists are warning people not to look directly at the sun during any part of this evening's eclipse. Demand for special glasses has been huge, with many places selling out. These people have been queuing for hours to try and get them.
2: Well, I'm queuing to get the solar eclipse glasses today. I'm hoping to go somewhere elevated. The cloud cover is meant to decrease from 6 p.m. so can't wait, looking forward to it.
3: My name is Tommy, I'm 8. We're gonna go to Phoenix Park to look at the eclipse, and I think it would be very cool.
4: I'm Greg, from Toronto, but we live here now for work. We're queuing so that tonight we can go with the dogs to see the eclipse.
5: Yeah, someone shared me the information with our group in Trinity, so I was like, okay, maybe I'll have a look, but I didn't expect that the line would be so long.
1: A man is recovering in hospital after being bitten by a shark off the coast of County Waterford. The Irish Coast Guard was alerted to the incident on board a small vessel south of Ardmore at 4:15 yesterday afternoon. A spokesperson for the Coast Guard said the report was that a man on board the fishing vessel had a leg injury inflicted by a bite from a shark. It's emerged that a number of people were injured after being attacked by a dog in County Clare. The sheepdog, which was described as extremely vicious, was put down after the attack, which happened last Saturday near O'Brien's Bridge. Clare County dog warden Frankie Coote said he was alerted to the incident after a call from the guards.
6: When I arrived anyway, the dog was so extremely vicious, it was unreal. For a sheepdog, no. You might expect it from a larger breed. We had no choice then, in conjunction with the Gardaí. We sedated the dog, but I did eventually secure the dog and bring him away. And then he brought to the vet then and humanely described. But he was an unbelievable, most savage dog I had seen now in any breed.
7: Today in Castlebar, it's 21 degrees with overcast clouds. Humidity sits around 79% and winds are near 8 kilometres per hour. So it's feeling warm and you should be comfortable outside. Tomorrow, Castlebar looks overcast clouds with a high near 24 and a low around 20. Winds average near 11 kilometres per hour. That's your weather from MPB.
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2: Excitement is building over the solar eclipse that will be visible in Ireland and Europe this evening. The eclipse will become visible in Ireland shortly after 6 p.m. with maximum darkness occurring at around 7:10 before ending after 8. In Spain, where the total eclipse will be best seen, 1.5 million people are expected to visit the country to witness it. Eye specialists are warning people not to look directly at the sun during any part of this evening's eclipse. Demand for special glasses has been huge, with many places selling out. These people have been queuing for hours to try and get them.
3: Well, I'm queuing to get the solar eclipse glasses today. I'm hoping to go somewhere elevated. The cloud cover is meant to decrease from 6 p.m. so can't wait, looking forward to it.
4: My name is Tommy, I'm 8. We're going to go to Phoenix Park to look at the eclipse, and I think it would be very cool.
5: I'm Greg. From Toronto, but we live here now for work. We're queuing so that tonight we can go with the dogs to see the eclipse.
6: Yeah, someone shared me the information with our group in Trinity, so I was like, okay, maybe I'll have a look, but I didn't expect that the line would be so long.
2: A man is recovering in hospital after being bitten by a shark off the coast of County Waterford. The Irish Coast Guard was alerted to the incident on board a small vessel south of Ardmore at 4:15 yesterday afternoon. A spokesperson for the Coast Guard said the report was that a man on board the fishing vessel had a leg injury inflicted by a bite from a shark. It's emerged that a number of people were injured after being attacked by a dog in County Clare. The sheepdog, which was described as extremely vicious, was put down after the attack, which happened last Saturday near O'Brien's Bridge. Clare County Dog Warden Frankie Coote said he was alerted to the incident after a call from the guards.
7: When I arrived anyway, the dog was so extremely vicious, it was unreal. For a sheepdog, no. You might expect it from a larger breed. We had no choice then, in conjunction with the Gardaí. We sedated the dog, but I did eventually secure the dog and bring him away. And then he was brought to the vet then and humanely decided. But he was unbelievable. Most savage dog I had seen now in any breed.
8: Today in Castlebar, it's 20 degrees with overcast clouds. Humidity sits around 83% and winds are near 7 kilometres per hour. So it's feeling warm and you should be comfortable outside. Tomorrow, Castlebar looks overcast clouds with a high near 24 and a low around 20. Winds average near 11 kilometres per hour. That's your weather from MPB.
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0: 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We are currently flying at 33,000 feet with an airspeed of 400 miles per hour. The weather looks good, and with the tailwind behind us, we're expecting to land in approximately 30 minutes. We hope you're enjoying our special selection by
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0: 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On behalf of Villa Hangar Airlines and the entire crew, I'd like to thank you for joining us on this trip, and we are looking forward to seeing you on board again in the near future. 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
2: Excitement is building over the solar eclipse that will be visible in Ireland and Europe this evening. The eclipse will become visible in Ireland shortly after 6 p.m. with maximum darkness occurring at around 7:10 before ending after 8. In Spain, where the total eclipse will be best seen, 1.5 million people are expected to visit the country to witness it. Eye specialists are warning people not to look directly at the sun during any part of this evening's eclipse. Demand for special glasses has been huge, with many places selling out. These people have been queuing for hours to try and get them.
3: Well, I'm queuing to get the solar eclipse glasses today. I'm hoping to go somewhere elevated. The cloud cover is meant to decrease from 6 p.m. so can't wait, looking forward to it.
4: My name is Tommy, I'm 8. We're going to go to Phoenix Park to look at the eclipse, and I think it will be very cool.
5: I'm Greg, from Toronto, but we live here now for work. We're queuing so that tonight we can go with the dogs to see the eclipse.
6: Yeah, someone shared me the information with our group in Trinity, so I was like, okay, maybe I'll have a look, but I didn't expect that the line would be so long.
2: A man is recovering in hospital after being bitten by a shark off the coast of County Waterford. The Irish Coast Guard was alerted to the incident on board a small vessel south of Ardmore at 4:15 yesterday afternoon. A spokesperson for the Coast Guard said the report was that a man on board the fishing vessel had a leg injury inflicted by a bite from a shark. It's emerged that a number of people were injured after being attacked by a dog in County Clare. The sheepdog, which was described as extremely vicious, was put down after the attack, which happened last Saturday near O'Brien's Bridge. Clare County Dog Warden Frankie Coote said he was alerted to the incident after a call from the guards.
7: When I arrived anyway, the dog was so extremely vicious, it was unreal. For a sheepdog, no. You might expect it from a larger breed. We had no choice then, in conjunction with the Gardaí. We sedated the dog, but I did eventually secure the dog and bring him away. And he was brought to the vet then and humanely described. But he was unbelievable. Most savage dog I had seen now in any breed.
8: Today in Castlebar, it's 19 degrees with overcast clouds. Humidity sits around 83% and winds are near 8 kilometres per hour, so it's feeling fairly mild overall. Tomorrow, Castlebar looks overcast clouds with a high near 24 and a low around 20. Winds average near 11 kilometres per hour. That's your weather from MPB.
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1: Hello, everybody. This is Christian Smith, and welcome back to another episode of Tronic Radio. Hope you're all having a wonderful week. Everything is okay here. I had a rough weekend traveling and gigs and all that stuff. It was a lot of fun, but now I'm sick. But the party must go on. Today's guest is from Colombia, and it is Camilo Sanclemente. I am arguably one of his biggest fans. I love his music, play loads of his releases. And he has just sent me a couple of tracks for Tronic, which are coming out this week. So I'm super excited about this release. And I'm very happy to have another Colombian artist on Tronic again. It's been a while. So without further ado, please enjoy Camilo Sanclemente here on Tronic Radio now.

would like to thank Camilo Sanclemente for giving us the set today. Muchas gracias. Make sure to check him out whenever you get a chance. And I want to thank all of you for tuning in for yet another week of Tronic Radio. This is Christian Smith. Until next week, bye-bye.

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1: Excitement is building over the solar eclipse that will be visible in Ireland and Europe this evening. The eclipse will become visible in Ireland shortly after 6 p.m. with maximum darkness occurring at around 7:10 before ending after 8. In Spain, where the total eclipse will be best seen, 1.5 million people are expected to visit the country to witness it. Eye specialists are warning people not to look directly at the sun during any part of this evening's eclipse. Demand for special glasses has been huge, with many places selling out. These people have been queuing for hours to try and get them.
2: Well, I'm queuing to get the solar eclipse glasses today. I'm hoping to go somewhere elevated. The cloud cover is meant to decrease from 6 p.m. so can't wait, looking forward to it.
3: My name is Tommy, I'm 8. We're gonna go to Phoenix Park to look at the eclipse, and I think it would be very cool.
4: I'm Greg, from Toronto, but we live here now for work. We're queuing so that tonight we can go with the dogs to see the eclipse.
5: Yeah, someone shared me the information with our group in Trinity, so I was like, okay, maybe I'll have a look, but I didn't expect that the line would be so long.
1: A man is recovering in hospital after being bitten by a shark off the coast of County Waterford. The Irish Coast Guard was alerted to the incident on board a small vessel south of Ardmore at 4:15 yesterday afternoon. A spokesperson for the Coast Guard said the report was that a man on board the fishing vessel had a leg injury inflicted by a bite from a shark. It's emerged that a number of people were injured after being attacked by a dog in County Clare. The sheepdog, which was described as extremely vicious, was put down after the attack, which happened last Saturday near O'Brien's Bridge. Clare County Dog Warden Frankie Coote said he was alerted to the incident after a call from the guards.
6: When I arrived anyway, the dog was so extremely vicious, it was unreal. For a sheepdog, no. You might expect it from a larger breed. We had no choice then, in conjunction with the Gardaí. We sedated the dog, but I did eventually secure the dog and bring him away. And then he brought to the vet then and humanely described. But he was unbelievable. Most savage dog I had seen now in any breed.
7: Today in Castlebar, it's 19 degrees with overcast clouds. Humidity sits around 87% and winds are near 7 kilometres per hour. It's feeling fairly mild overall. Tomorrow, Castlebar looks overcast clouds with a high near 24 and a low around 19. Winds average near 11 kilometres per hour. That's your weather from MPB.
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0: MPB Radio 1 with the latest news.
1: Excitement is building over the solar eclipse that will be visible in Ireland and Europe this evening. The eclipse will become visible in Ireland shortly after 6 p.m. with maximum darkness occurring at around 7:10 before ending after 8. In Spain, where the total eclipse will be best seen, 1.5 million people are expected to visit the country to witness it. Eye specialists are warning people not to look directly at the sun during any part of this evening's eclipse. Demand for special glasses has been huge, with many places selling out. These people have been queuing for hours to try and get them.
2: Well, I'm queuing to get the solar eclipse glasses today. I'm hoping to go somewhere elevated. The cloud cover is meant to decrease from 6 p.m. so can't wait, looking forward to it.
3: My name is Tommy, I'm 8. We're going to go to Phoenix Park to look at the eclipse, and I think it would be very cool.
4: I'm Greg from Toronto, but we live here now for work. We're queuing so that tonight we can go with the dogs to see the eclipse.
5: Yeah, someone shared me the information with our group in Trinity, so I was like, okay, maybe I'll have a look, but I didn't expect that the line would be so long.
1: A man is recovering in hospital after being bitten by a shark off the coast of County Waterford. The Irish Coast Guard was alerted to the incident on board a small vessel south of Ardmore at 4:15 yesterday afternoon. A spokesperson for the Coast Guard said the report was that a man on board the fishing vessel had a leg injury inflicted by a bite from a shark. It's emerged that a number of people were injured after being attacked by a dog in County Clare. The sheepdog, which was described as extremely vicious, was put down after the attack, which happened last Saturday near O'Brien's Bridge. Clare County Dog Warden Frankie Coote said he was alerted to the incident after a call from the guards.
6: When I arrived anyway, the dog was so extremely vicious, it was unreal. For a sheepdog, no. You might expect it from a larger breed. We had no choice then, in conjunction with the Gardaí. We sedated the dog, but I did eventually secure the dog and bring him away. And then he brought to the vet then and humanely described. But he was an unbelievable, most savage dog I had seen now in any breed.
7: Today in Castlebar, it's 18 degrees with overcast clouds. Humidity sits around 91% and winds are near 7 kilometres per hour, so it's feeling fairly mild overall. Tomorrow, Castlebar looks overcast clouds with a high near 17 and a low around 14. Winds average near 12 kilometres per hour. That's your weather from MPB.
0: On DAB+, FM and online, this is your number one hit music station, MPB Radio 1. This is your number one hit music station, now with non-stop music, MPB Radio 1.